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2: We have a good mix of sun and clouds with very hot weather out there. Temperatures have hit the mid-90s, but it feels like it's up to about 105. Be on

0: Look out for an isolated shower or thunderstorm throughout the rest of the day, but a lot of us will stay quiet. We'll fall to the 70s tonight, clearing skies. And then tomorrow, mid-90s with just a stray pop-up. Most of us just look sunny and hot. I'm meteorologist Matt Standridge.
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2: We have a good mix of sun and clouds with very hot weather out there. Temperatures have hit the mid-90s, but it feels like it's up to about 105. Be on the lookout for an isolated shower or thunderstorm throughout the rest of the day, but a lot of us will stay quiet. We'll fall to the 70s tonight, clearing skies. And then tomorrow, mid-90s with just a stray pop-up. Most of us just look sunny and hot. I'm meteorologist Matt Standridge.
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Now you don't need a money.

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3: Tonight there may be a leftover shower or rumble, but gradually we are drying out as temperatures fall to the low 70s. The rest of the week we'll have a light northerly wind trying to knock off a few degrees on our temperature. Expect mid-90s Tuesday and Wednesday, low 90s Thursday and Friday. I'm meteorologist Matt Stindridge.
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1: Tonight, there may be a leftover shower or rumble, but gradually we are drying out as temperatures fall to the low 70s. The rest of the week, we'll have a light northerly wind trying to knock off a few degrees on our temperature. Expect mid-90s Tuesday and Wednesday, low 90s Thursday and Friday. I'm meteorologist Matt Stindridge.
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Or two. 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
5: Tonight, there may be a leftover shower or rumble, but gradually we are drying out as temperatures fall to the low 70s. The rest of the week, we'll have a light northerly wind trying to knock off a few degrees on our temperature. Expect mid-90s Tuesday and Wednesday, low 90s Thursday and Friday. I'm meteorologist Matt Stindridge.
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Just like getting off 55 at the exit for Woodrow Wilson Drive after 5. 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

that. 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What is acid jazz rock?

Your dad might not have been a man of many words. Well, he said some words. But he sure passed down the best music. Jackson's Alternative, Rock 93.1.

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0: 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Just like a strip mall in Flowood, our music might sound similar, but the feel always hits different.
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That new sound you've been looking for? Yeah, it's right here. Make us your number one preset. 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
1: 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Yes, shirts. It's just our way of reminding you to share. 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
1: Tonight, there may be a leftover shower or rumble, but gradually we are drying out as temperatures fall to the low 70s. The rest of the week, we'll have a light northerly wind trying to knock off a few degrees on our temperature. Expect mid-90s Tuesday and Wednesday, low 90s Thursday and Friday. I'm meteorologist Matt Stindridge.
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0: 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Fishing is fine, but catching... catching is better. 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

0: Hey, how's it going?
1: It's no longer going. It's gone. How's it going with you?
0: Not too bad, man. Thanks for asking.
1: Mm-hmm. What you doing?
0: Listening to your station.
1: Okay, well, apology cards are mailed on Wednesdays.
0: Hey, Greg, me Harold.
1: Yeah?
0: So,

0: You guys just didn't you? So you never had that, like you could call up and make a complaint, right? Like you have a little complaint you're gonna make. You wanna make a complaint?
1: It's complaints with an S. With my show, they're always plural.
0: So, look, man, I want to ask you a question. Do you work at the station?
1: Well, I mean, legally, you can't refer to what radio DJs do as work. But that said, I always punch the clock, usually with a left hook, and then I just buy a new one.

0: Jamesy's.
1: Good. Good choice.
0: Yeah, that's how I explain the crop tops. Who's with you in the background right now?
1: I'm with my boyfriend, Sam. He's a huge fan.
0: Is he literally a fan? Because that would make a weird graphic novel. So how did you two meet?
1: We've known each other for, like, over 10 years, but we've only been dating for 3.
0: 3 for 10. Your relationship is a decent baseball player. So what happened to the other 7 years?
1: Because we both went away to college, and then we came back. We rekindled our love.
0: Well, you know, that is a very romantic story, if I wasn't wondering the whole time why it took 7 years for you to finish college. But thank you both for listening to this show.
1: Oh, my God. Always. We love you. It's like all we listen to.
0: Okay. Well, I'm starting to understand the 7 years thing.
1: No, we're big time listeners. We're in our apartment now, and we're going to keep listening.
0: Well, from one Brittany to another, that means a lot.
1: Oh, my God. Thank you so much. We love you.
0: Ah, and I love things about me, but I'm not ready to commit full stop.
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5: It is a warm, dry start this morning across central Mississippi. It's the last day of summer, and it's going to feel like it. Upper 90s expected this afternoon. Feel like temperatures just a touch above 100. There may be an isolated shower storm later this afternoon and evening, and a leftover shower tonight, and then we'll end up in the low 90s by the end of the week. I'm meteorologist Matt Standridge.
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It's the Greg V. Harrell Show. We talk weird music stuff. This is weird. Who came up with the term music video? Well, it was a very famous artist, the Big Bopper. Yeah, he of Chantilly Lace fame. Bopper was the first person to use the phrase music video in a 1959 interview with a British magazine. And I didn't think there was anything he could do to be cooler than having the first name Big.

0: All right, perfect. 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
1: Wait, hold on. 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
0: I mean, I kind of am in the line for taco.
1: You're in line for taco.
0: There are people behind me.
1: Right. But why did you say it like you're an alien trying to blend in with humans? I am in line for taco.
0: Because tacos. I didn't think of that.
1: So you need to get me off the phone so you can order your tacos.
0: Yeah.
1: Or taco in this case.
0: So I don't know where else we go from here.
1: Well, you don't have to say it like we're a power ballad. But fine, go order your tacos, then return to your home planet and regale with your stories.

0: 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At Greg B. Harrell on the social media stuff, and if it's not that, it's Greg B. Harrell Show. I'll see you on there. I can't stand comfort food. Why would I want to spend my whole meal saying, you're doing great, you're really good at being food?
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1: Good morning, it's Monday, and this is your AM News Update from DarkHorsePressNow.com. I'm Therese Abel. One person was killed and multiple others were injured in a boat wreck on the Ross Barnett Reservoir early Sunday morning. The wreck happened around 1 a.m. north of Tommy's Trading Post. Rankin County Coroner David Ruth confirmed the death with the victim's identity pending notification of next of kin. Emergency officials say two boats were involved and at least one person was critically injured. Dark Horse Press has reached out to Reservoir Police for more information. Mississippi Christian University has been named one of the nation's great colleges to work for by Modern Think. The university was recognized in five categories, including professional development, employee well-being, mission and pride, and shared governance. And the Jackson Branch NAACP has canceled tonight's Rebuilding Jackson workshop on the city's water system. The event will be rescheduled. The series continues September 28th with a discussion on water quality, health, and neighborhood safety at the Jackson Medical Mall. For more Mississippi headlines, check out DarkHorsePressNow.com. I'm Therese Abel.
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0: It's the Greg B. Harrell Show. You know, if there's one thing that people are always saying to me, it's, Greg, what bothers you? Rich people always open shell companies, even though there's tons of them on the beach. Another thing people are saying to me is, Greg B. Harrell, you don't have enough news from Fresno on your radio show. And you're thinking, Greg, why would I care what's going on in Fresno? Well, Fresno is a magical place, as we're about to find out when we listen to another actual clip from the Fresno Television News.
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1: You said we.
0: Yeah, all the personalities are here.
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5: It is a warm, dry start this morning across central Mississippi. It's the last day of summer, and it's going to feel like it. Upper 90s expected this afternoon. Feel like temperatures just a touch above 100. There may be an isolated shower storm later this afternoon and evening, and a leftover shower tonight, and then we'll end up in the low 90s by the end of the week. I'm meteorologist Matt Standridge.
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0: It's the Greg Beharrell Show. We talk weird music stuff. You know, countdown shows? We've all seen this stuff where, well, they're going to count down the top 30 of whatever in music videos or songs or whatever. Who invented the idea of the music countdown show? Well, Australia. What? Huh? So in 1974, Australia had two shows called Countdown and Sounds. They invented and popularized the idea of music countdown programming. No word on who popularized count ups.
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I know, crazy, right? Jackson's new alternative is Rock 93.1.

0: Oh, well, thank you so much. And your name again?
1: Greg, from the English Greg.
0: Greg.
1: What are you doing with yourself?
0: Smoked a little bit of weed and drinking some beers.
1: Beers? That's plural. What beers have you already had?
0: Tecate, Budweiser, Bat Blue Ribbons.
1: Wow. List goes on.
0: And then Corona, there's Newcastle.
1: Should I go put on a pot of coffee? We'll make it through this list.
0: Huh?
1: Nothing. So, Newcastle.
0: And Budweiser, you know, there's Pabst, PBRs, you know, the Coors.
1: Forbes just called. If you recycle all your empties, you'll be the 8th richest person in the world.

0: 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At Greg B. Harrell on the socials, and if it's not that, it's at Greg B. Harrell Show. Stop describing the candy as licorice. 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
1: Good morning, it's Monday, and this is your AM News Update from DarkHorsePressNow.com. I'm Therese Abel. One person was killed and multiple others were injured in a boat wreck on the Ross Barnett Reservoir early Sunday morning. The wreck happened around 1 a.m. north of Tommy's Trading Post. Rankin County Coroner David Ruth confirmed the death with the victim's identity pending notification of next of kin. Emergency officials say two boats were involved and at least one person was critically injured. Dark Horse Press has reached out to Reservoir Police for more information. Mississippi Christian University has been named one of the nation's great colleges to work for by Modern Think. The university was recognized in five categories, including professional development, employee well-being, mission and pride, and shared governance. And the Jackson Branch NAACP has canceled tonight's Rebuilding Jackson workshop on the city's water system. The event will be rescheduled. The series continues September 28th with a discussion on water quality, health, and neighborhood safety at the Jackson Medical Mall. For more Mississippi headlines, check out DarkHorsePressNow.com. I'm Therese Abel.
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0: watched pot never boils. But why does the pot have stage fright? But also, if you're like me, you're busy during the afternoon all week long. If that's the case, there's something very important you're missing. All the great TV that was on during the afternoon. Don't worry, I've got your back on this. Here's a sample of what you've missed on afternoon TV.
1: Unless you're a stoner, it's not something you'd see. So here's what you missed on afternoon TV.
2: Sunday night, a guy asked me for my phone number.
3: Scone? Yorkshire tea? Seems like a bribe.
2: By the way, my boyfriend at the time, I forgot to tell him.

0: Well, you have an interesting way about things, and I'm liking it.
1: Well, that compliment sounded like you were making it up as you were saying it, but I'll take it.
0: I don't know if you take requests.
1: A request? Yeah, I could do some barbershop for you, no problem. Bum bum bum bum bum bum bum bum bum bum bum bum bum. Bum bum bum bum bum bum bum bum bum bum bum bum bum. Mr. Sandman, I do all the parts, most people can't. Bring me a dream. Bum bum bum bum. Make him the cutest that I've ever seen. Bum bum bum bum. Are you still there? I'll take that as a yes. Give him two lips like roses and clover. And tell me that my lonely nights are over, Sandman.
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5: It is a warm, dry start this morning across central Mississippi. It's the last day of summer, and it's going to feel like it. Upper 90s expected this afternoon. Feel like temperatures just a touch above 100. There may be an isolated shower storm later this afternoon and evening, and a leftover shower tonight, and then we'll end up in the low 90s by the end of the week. I'm meteorologist Matt Standridge.
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It's the Greg B. Harrell Show. We talk music stuff on this program that other shows don't talk about. Sometimes we delve into the world of music history. The music video. Not a product of MTV. Yeah, there's this gross misconception amongst a large portion of the population that MTV was the first channel to really start showing a bunch of music videos at once. Not the case. In 1978, 3 years before MTV hit the airwaves, a different American music video offering called Video Concert Hall started playing several hours of only music videos every single day on the USA Network. Now, this channel did not have hosts, so credit to MTV for the popularization of the VJ. Well, sorta. They didn't invent the VJ. We'll get to that eventually. In the biz, they call this a tease. And also in the biz, they call this ruining the tease.

0: Yeah, I'm sorry to take up your time, sir. I know you have a lot to do.
1: Yeah, you're right. I've been ignoring my Sims family for 14 years.
0: What's your name?
1: Depends on the credit card I'm using, but right now it's Greg B. Harrell.
0: This is Greg Harrell?
1: You blurred through my last name there to avoid pronouncing it. Very nice.
0: Yes, definitely. Well, what? You should be on the air right now.
1: On the air now? Let's be real. I should be off the air permanently.
0: Now I'm getting concerned for you, Mr. Greg.
1: Oh, flashback to every guidance counselor meeting I had in high school.
0: You have a job to do. I don't want to keep you from doing your job.
1: Remember, I'm a radio DJ. You have to use quotes when you say job. Yeah, radio DJs, the barnacles of media.

0: 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Shaggy's It Wasn't Me truly shines a light on how melodic gaslighting can be.
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2: Good morning, it's Monday, and this is your AM News Update from DarkHorsePressNow.com. I'm Therese Abel. One person was killed and multiple others were injured in a boat wreck on the Ross Barnett Reservoir early Sunday morning. The wreck happened around 1 a.m. north of Tommy's Trading Post. Rankin County Coroner David Ruth confirmed the death with the victim's identity pending notification of next of kin. Emergency officials say two boats were involved and at least one person was critically injured. Dark Horse Press has reached out to Reservoir Police for more information. Mississippi Christian University has been named one of the nation's great colleges to work for by Modern Think. The university was recognized in five categories, including professional development, employee well-being, mission and pride, and shared governance. And the Jackson Branch NAACP has canceled tonight's Rebuilding Jackson workshop on the city's water system. The event will be rescheduled. The series continues September 28th with a discussion on water quality, health, and neighborhood safety at the Jackson Medical Mall. For more Mississippi headlines, check out DarkHorsePressNow.com. I'm Therese Abel.
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0: is Greg Bihara?
1: No, Greg Bihara isn't a person. He's a concept.
0: Uh-oh, who's this?
1: No, it is Greg, as the weak sci-fi joke indicated.
0: Greg, what's up, Bihara? B-E-H-E-R-R-E-L-L?
1: Oh, I don't know. I fall asleep halfway through spelling it.
0: Thank you, Bihara.

0: Are you a stoner?
1: I do a little pot, like, 2 times a week.
0: Okay, so what's the most embarrassing thing you've eaten when you have the munchies?
1: Oh, boy. That's a great question. oh, gosh. Not escargot.
0: I was going to say, being stoned doesn't make you eat snails. It makes you act like a snail.
1: Yeah.
0: All right, focus. What's your most embarrassing munchies snack?
1: Cookies and salami.
0: Cookies and salami?
1: Yeah. Cookies on top of the salami.
0: So you made a salami sandwich with cookie bread?
1: Yeah.

0: 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Hang on a sec.
1: Okay, you got it.
0: Great.
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6: It is a warm, dry start this morning across central Mississippi. It's the last day of summer, and it's going to feel like it. Upper 90s expected this afternoon. Feel like temperatures just a touch above 100. There may be an isolated shower storm later this afternoon and evening, and a leftover shower tonight, and then we'll end up in the low 90s by the end of the week. I'm meteorologist Matt Standridge.
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It's the Greg B. Harrell Show. We talk weird music stuff. This is weird. We all know that MTV popularized the term VJ, the hosts, but they did not invent the idea or the concept of the VJ. One story about the invention of the VJ goes like this. In the late 70s, there was a dance club in New York called Hurrah. They put up video monitors around the dance area and the bar. Now, this bar used a local filmmaker as a video host to introduce random music videos and videos in general on the various screens. As rumor goes, the person doing this referred to themselves as a VJ. I'm certain I'll mispronounce this name, but I want to make sure it's out there in the universe. Mero El-Djahiri. That was the filmmaker who some believe was the first VJ. Yep, back then we didn't think there'd also be a last VJ, but I mean, who plays music videos anymore? You can't J without a V. That sounded weird.

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1: Gotta get ready for Taco Tuesday tomorrow.
2: Yeah, Taco Tuesday.
0: Oh, yeah. See, that's a smart way to justify eating double digits worth of tacos.
2: What are you doing?
0: Oh, well, I eat every day based on alliteration. So tomorrow is Taco Tuesday. Today is Mung Bean Monday.
1: Sounds delicious.
0: It is, yeah. And it really makes up for Sardine Sunday, which can prove very challenging come dessert.

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3: 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I'm Kyle Rickey. 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
3: The seas parted for Joey Logano with 6 laps remaining during Saturday night's Bass Pro Shops night race at the Bristol Motor Speedway, moving from 4th to the lead when Ty Gibbs and Carson Hocevar raced each other up the racetrack for the top spot, opening the bottom lane for Logano, who also passed 3rd place running Kyle Larson in the same move.
8: What a NASCAR race, right? I mean, what else would you want in a race? That was exciting from every different angle. And the fans, you can hear them.
3: There were also fireworks post-race with a physical altercation on the pit lane between Hocevar and Ryan Blaney, who tangled while racing for the top spot with 43 laps to go. I'm Kyle Rickey. This is NASCAR Hot Pass on the Motor Racing Network.
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0: Hey, how's it going?
1: It's no longer going. It's gone. How's it going with you?
0: Not too bad, man. Thanks for asking.
1: Mm-hmm. 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
1: Okay, well, apology cards are mailed on Wednesdays.
0: Hey, Greg, me Harold.
1: Yeah?
0: So, you never had that, you could call up and make a complaint, right? Like, you have a little complaint you want to make a complaint.
1: It's complaints, with an S. With my show, they're always plural.
0: So, look, man, I want to ask you a question. Do you

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7: It is a warm, dry start this morning across central Mississippi. It's the last day of summer, and it's going to feel like it. Upper 90s expected this afternoon. Feel like temperatures just a touch above 100. There may be an isolated shower storm later this afternoon and evening, and a leftover shower tonight, and then we'll end up in the low 90s by the end of the week. I'm meteorologist Matt Standridge.
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It's the Greg B. Harrell Show. We talk music stuff on this program that other shows don't talk about. Sometimes we delve into the world of music history. The music video. Not a product of MTV. Yeah, there's this gross misconception amongst a large portion of the population that MTV was the first channel to really start showing a bunch of music videos at once. Not the case. In 1978, 3 years before MTV hit the airwaves, a different American music video offering called Video Concert Hall started playing several hours of only music videos every single day on the USA Network. Now, this channel did not have hosts, so credit to MTV for the popularization of the VJ. Well, sorta. They didn't invent the VJ. We'll get to that eventually. In the biz, they call this a tease. And also in the biz, they call this ruining the tease.

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2: Sounds delicious.
1: It is, yeah. 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

0: It's the Greg B. Harrell Show. Unsolved Mysteries is a great program, even though the title is a spoiler. I like to close every show by writing a little something in my diary, so here we go. Dear Diary, Greg B. Harrell here. Getting engaged is one of the most romantic reasons that you can caption a post, "We did a thing." Thanks for listening, everybody.
1: Do you own or run a business that loves to serve the hardworking people of Central Mississippi? 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

Rock 93.1, Jackson's Alternative. Are you ready to kick summer in the rear? Yeah, today's the last day of summer, first day of fall, sometime in the next 24 hours. Don't know exactly when we'll hit the equinox because I don't care that much, but I do know tomorrow's first day of fall, and maybe then I'll start watching football. I don't know what it is. I still haven't watched a single game yet. What's wrong with me? More on that and our diagnosis coming up. Here's Tame Impala, it's Loser. Rock 93.1, Jackson's Alternative.

Rock 93.1, Jackson's alternative, and no, I am not embellishing. I have not watched a single football game yet. And it's not that I don't want to, it just haven't had the time to make it work out. Good news is we have tickets for the Mississippi State game on Saturday. So at the very least, by Saturday night, I'll be watching some football. But yeah, got to church this morning, and our preacher is an LSU graduate, and he kind of started, he's like, I know many of you have been waiting for me to make a major announcement this morning. And I was like, I don't know what's going on. I looked at my wife, Lindsay, and she's like, what's up? And I'm like, oh, the LSU Ole Miss. I did not know until Sunday morning at church that Ole Miss won against LSU. Didn't watch it. Didn't know a thing about it. The only reason I even learned Ole Miss pulled off the victory was because our LSU alum preacher ate some humble pie from the podium. So, yay. Congrats, Ole Miss fans. And I will point this out, though, not to stir the pot too much, but Ole Miss had the biggest win over the weekend, no doubt about that. Defeated a fellow top 10 ranked team. But there's only one college football team that has two road victories over a Power 4 opponent, and that is Hail State. Heck yeah, I'm excited for this game. Two undefeated teams, SEC play coming up on Saturday. Let's get back to the Rock. I've gone on long enough, I understand. Here's Temper City. It's self-aware, and I'm just regaining it now. It's Rock 93.1, Jackson's Alternative.

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0: Wallflowers, One Headlight. It's Rock 93.1, Jackson's Alternative. Hi, I'm Noah. Thanks so much for letting me rock with you. Hope you're having a good start to your week. How was your weekend? Are you happy from all the football results that happened thus far? Or does that even influence your happiness? Maybe live music influences your happiness. My son, Leonard, he's autistic, and he loves going to concerts. And he asks me almost every single day, Dad, we going to a concert today? Dad, we're going to a concert today? And I keep trying to explain to him. I'm like, Leonard, concerts aren't cheap, and they're a major time commitment, and there's a lot of moving parts to going and enjoying a free show. And then that was kind of the reason why we decided to team up with Shuckers on the Res to take out all of the heavy lifting and difficult math with concerts. And thus was born the First Impression Session. Next one coming up October 23rd. This is a free all-ages concert with Edge Hill. Edge Hill's literally coming to town. They're going to plug in at Shuckers on the Res out there on the porch. They're going to play a free concert. They're going to hang with your kids and you and get pictures and autographs and selfies and sell merch. And it's going to be a full concert. Now, it's abbreviated. It's not like don't expect them to play for an hour and a half. 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Going to go nonstop for the rest of your 10 o'clock hour next with the new Almost Monday. Some Crossfade, we got KG Elephant, Yellow Card, 311, all before 11.
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5: It's already pretty hot out there across central Mississippi, and temperatures continue to climb. We'll end up in the low 90s for highs later this afternoon. Feel like temperatures up to about 103. A lot of us will stay dry, but be on the lookout for an isolated shower or thunderstorm later this evening, a leftover shower tonight, drier weather, mid-90s tomorrow. I'm meteorologist Matt Standridge.
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Rock 93.1, Jackson's Alternative. If you know a law enforcement officer or a first responder that has earned special recognition, tell us their story. DarkHorsePressNow.com, our news partner, recognizes these heroes as frontline heroes. And the first class is going to be announced a little bit later this year. Getting close to the end of the year already. Can you believe it? First day of fall tomorrow. Not much time left in 2026, so take a minute. That's all I'm asking for. Please, 1 minute. Tap the app, go to Rock931Jackson.com, and tell us the story of a first responder law enforcement officer. Just give us their name, agency, and rank, and what they did to go above and beyond. You're finished. They're nominated. And this could be a great 2026 for everyone. Here's Almost Monday. No More Regrets.

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Rock 93.1, Jackson's Alternative. Hi, I'm Noah. Thanks so much for letting me rock with you. You already know I'm a big nerd. I study things that nobody really should care to study. Phantom Jams is one of my hobbies lately. I like pointing out that most of them are caused by idiot drivers that don't understand that when you join an interstate highway, you need to be doing the same speed that they're doing. You can't come onto the highway at 40 when everybody else is doing 80. That just causes brake lights all the way. Way back. I mean, you watch the aerial video of this, and like you can see how Phantom Jams can literally cause slowdowns for miles and miles and miles. Now, I will say one thing in the defense of many in Mississippi. We have so many of these dumb helix on-ramps where you do this tight turn, and then you get about 6 feet to try and go from 20 going around the turn to now 70 to reach the interstate speed. So it's not entirely fault, because even if you were to floor it, if your car doesn't have the acceleration ability to get from, I don't know, 20 miles per hour to 70 miles per hour in 1/10 of a second. Yeah, it's not your fault. But please, could you spend a little bit more time paying attention? I will admit that if we all paid more attention on the roads, things would be so much less stressful. Here's KG Elephant. This will take the stress out of your drive. It's new. It's beaches in Tennessee. It's Rock 93.1, Jackson's Alternative.

Rock 93.1, Jackson's Alternative, and I am looking forward to the next First Impression session. That's a free all-ages concert. You going to be there? I did just say free all-ages concert. More info on the way. It's Dominic Fike, Baby Doll.

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0: Miles Smith, Stargazing.

Rock 93.1, Jackson's Alternative. Hello, I'm Noah. Thanks for letting me rock with you. And I look forward to rocking with you in person coming up on October 23rd at Shuckers on the Res. Free all-ages concert with Edge Hill. Details coming up in about 15 minutes. It's Collective Soul.

0: What do you think of the new Weezer and Wednesday? We might as well be strangers. It's Rock 93.1, Jackson's alternative. And in an effort to not be strangers, hi, I'm Noah. Thanks so much for letting me be part of your day. I promise to not stand between you and your lunch hour, which we can probably get to in another 30 minutes or less. We'll get to the appetizer portion before we even hit 12. But we want to make sure you are fully aware that there's another Free All Ages concert coming up. I look forward to hanging out with you again in person. Adam in the afternoon loves doing these things. In fact, it'll be during his Friday afternoon show that we will be having the next First Impression session at Shuckers on the Res, a free all-ages concert with Edge Hill. 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You can still get out of there by like 7 o'clock and go to the football game. 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And it's all free, and then you can go to the football game. Seriously, this is just a match made in heaven. Can't wait to see you coming up October 23rd. New neighborhood on the way. Three doors down, we got Kravitz, Cranberries, Imagine Dragons, the new Dexter and the Moon Rocks, all before 12. 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
5: It's already pretty hot out there across central Mississippi, and temperatures continue to climb. We'll end up in the low 90s for highs later this afternoon. Feel like temperatures up to about 103. A lot of us will stay dry, but be on the lookout for an isolated shower or thunderstorm later this evening, a leftover shower tonight, drier weather, mid-90s tomorrow. I'm meteorologist Matt Standard.
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We are nonstop all the way into your noon hour. Got a request, 601-899-9310, or tap that app. While you're there on the app, take about a minute, please, and nominate a first responder, law enforcement officer, to be a Frontline Hero Award winner. They've already earned special recognition. Tell us their story, though. Name, agency, and rank, what they did to earn special recognition, and then we'll take it from there. Only takes about a minute from you. Here's Neighborhood. It's new. It's private. It's Rock 93.1, Jackson's Alternative.

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Rock 93.1, Jackson's Alternative. It's officially the appetizer portion of the noon hour, and we are nonstop into your 12 o'clock break, lunch, dinner, digest, whatever you got to do, me time, chill time, or how about doing some errand time? You know, we all got to get caught up from that relaxation we did over the weekend. Time to grind. 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

0: Rock 93.1, Jackson's Alternative. No doubt it is. Hey, happy Monday. 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And it's always so much fun. And it's all ages. And it's a free show. And we want to see you at Chuckers on the Res next month for this Friday performance with Edge Hill. Going to be epic, I promise. Buffalo Traffic Jam on the way. We got Beck coming up. We're going to go nonstop for the rest of your noon hour with some Guns N' Roses, the Beaches of Monsters and Men, maybe even DMB. 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
8: It's already pretty hot out there across central Mississippi, and temperatures continue to climb. We'll end up in the low 90s for highs later this afternoon. Feel like temperatures up to about 103. A lot of this will stay dry, but be on the lookout for an isolated shower or thunderstorm later this evening, a leftover shower tonight, drier weather, mid-90s tomorrow. I'm meteorologist Matt Standridge.
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0: Adam in the Afternoon isn't needed to remind you to leave work on time.
1: 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You're probably going to leave early. But he is here so you don't have to work alone. 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
1: 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Hi, I'm Noah. 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

Rock 93.1, Jackson's Alternative. Got a text a moment ago from Eric at 601-899-9310 wanting to know if we indeed locked up another first impression session. Obviously, Edge Hill is doing a free concert for you next month. We think we're so close to another one being announced for next month as well. I'm going to go check on that, Eric. So thanks for the text. Here's the new Beaches. It's Edge of the Earth with Rock 93.1, Jackson's Alternative.

Rock 93.1, Jackson's Alternative. Have you ever had to scale back your streaming subscriptions? I think I might need to do that. I was looking around at all the different things we're subscribing to, and it's like, we watch like none of these. Like right now, our kids are at the age where if they're not doing homework or outside, they might be watching YouTube a little bit. We are not watching any TV. We've seen like zero football since the season has started. It is wild, like how busy we are and how we have no time to be watching television lately. So has that been the reason why you've scaled back your streaming subscriptions? I'm curious what's been your path and what is the one streamer you cannot live without? I need to know that. 601-899-9310. 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

0: Rock 93.1, Jackson's Alternative, Mazzy Star, Fade Into You. Hi, I'm Noah. Thanks so much for letting me rock with you. Hopefully your Monday's been flying by and we'll get to the weekend soon. In just a few more weekends, we'll have another first impression session. That is with Edge Hill. 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It is Friday afternoon, the 23rd. That's the weekend before Halloween. Grab the kids after school. Get the shuckers. Get a seat. It's totally free. They'll get selfies, autographs, Q&A, hang with the band. It's going to be a ton of fun. You can pick up some merch while you're there. They'll sign it while they're selling you the merch. So just an unbelievable opportunity. Seriously, I wish we had chances like this when I was a kid. My parents, I would have been tugging on their arms all the time. Like, can we go to the show? Can we go to the show? Heck yeah, you can go to the show. It's free. So we'll see you at Shuckers on the Res. Again, all the info when you tap the app at rock931jackson.com. And Edge Hill, can't wait to play a free show for you. Granted, there's always things you can buy while you're there, like a bucket of beer or some food from the restaurant or some merch from the band. But the show itself, if you want to just come and watch Edge Hill play, you literally can, and it costs you nothing. You're welcome. Invite everyone you know. Seriously, tell them they're welcome too. Matchbox 20. We got 21 Pilots. We've got Almost Monday with New Rock. We're going to go nonstop for the rest of your 1 o'clock hour with Tame Impala, AFI, Return to Dust, who did a free all-ages show for you at Shuckers just a few months ago. They're on the way with Bored. 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
5: It's already pretty hot out there across central Mississippi, and temperatures continue to climb. We'll end up in the low 90s for highs later this afternoon. Feel like temperatures up to about 103. A lot of us will stay dry, but be on the lookout for an isolated shower or thunderstorm later this evening, a leftover shower tonight, drier weather, mid-90s tomorrow. I'm meteorologist Matt Standridge.
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Rock 93.1, Jackson's Alternative. Do you know a frontline hero? 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For first responders and law enforcement officers, you can tap the app or go to Rock931Jackson.com for more info. Tell you a bit more about it coming up next in, say, 10 minutes after some AFI. Here's the new Almost Monday, No More Regrets.

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They know that they have so many in the community that are just always going above and beyond, and they've earned special recognition, so they want to shine that spotlight. We just need to know the stories and who to wear to shine that spotlight. So please tell us about a time a first responder or law enforcement officer went above and beyond. 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New from Tame Impala, this is Loser, Rock 93.1, Jackson's Alternative.

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Rock 93.1, Jackson's Alternative, hanging with you for about another 45 minutes or so. Adam in the afternoon going to take things over by 3. If you got a request, 601-899-9310 or tap the app. Here's Temper City and Self-Aware. 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

0: You know it breaks my heart. Put a shiver on your skin. 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
1: 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Got the new 3 Days Grace on the way. We're keeping it nonstop. And then in about 15 minutes, I'm going to tell you all about how you're invited to join us for a free concert with Edge Hill. Details coming up soon. It's Pearl Jam, Even Flow, Rock 93.1, Jackson's Alternative.

The National Weather Service in Jackson has issued a severe thunderstorm warning for northeastern Rankin County in central Mississippi, southwestern Scott County in central Mississippi.

0: 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I died and you watched. 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

0: Latest from 3 days grace. Don't want to go home tonight. It's Rock 93.1, Jackson's Alternative. Hello, I'm Noah. Thanks so much for letting me rock with you. Going to be hanging for about another 30 minutes. Adam in the Afternoon taking over very soon. Want to remind you, you know about the Edge Hill concert. 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But the big, most important thing, Friday the 23rd, get the kids after school, grab the plus one after work, get your work buddies to join you, and everybody meet at Shuckers on the Res for a free all-ages concert with Edge Hill. Going to be epic. 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So come take advantage of your opportunity to hang out with Edge Hill. They're making their first time through the market. They wanted to hang out with you, make a good impression. That's why it's a first impression session. New Cage the Elephant on the way. Chili Peppers. We're going nonstop for the rest of your 2 o'clock hour with some POD, Buffalo Traffic Jam, My Chem, Stained even. Yeah, let's get to it next. 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
3: It's already pretty hot out there across central Mississippi, and temperatures continue to climb. We'll end up in the low 90s for highs later this afternoon. Feel like temperatures up to about 103. A lot of us will stay dry, but be on the lookout for an isolated shower or thunderstorm later this evening, a leftover shower tonight, drier weather, mid-90s tomorrow. I'm meteorologist Matt Standridge.
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Rock 93.1, Jackson's Alternative. In about 10 minutes, Adam in the Afternoon going to take over your day. Hopefully you're ready. You got a request, 601-899-9310, or tap the app. Number one for the 14th time in their career as a band, and the band's been around now for quite a long time. It's Cage the Elephant and Beaches in Tennessee. 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

Rock 93.1, Jackson's Alternative. Have a good rest of your day. Adam in the afternoon taking over. He wants to hear from you. 601-899-9310. 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Catch you tomorrow after Greg Behar. It's Buffalo Traffic Jam and Fool's Gold. 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What do you

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Almost to the end of another Monday on Rock 93.1, Jackson's Alternative. How was the weekend? And are you feeling good about the way football went on Saturday? I bet. Rock 93.1, home of the first impression sessions. We've got Edge Hill coming in October 23rd at Shockers.

Jackson's Alternative is on Rock 93.1. Adam in the Afternoon, Third Eye Blind playing next. Also, Papa Roach will do Fiona Apple as well. And I have your actresses who are blowing out candles today. It's Rock 93.1.

waiting on that raise from work? 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

0: The National Weather Service in Jackson has issued a severe thunderstorm warning for northeastern Simpson County in central Mississippi, western Smith County in central Mississippi, until 4:15 p.m. Central Daylight Time. At 3:27 p.m. Central Daylight Time, a severe thunderstorm was located near White Oak or near Raleigh, moving south at 15 miles per hour. Hazard, 60 miles per hour wind gusts and quarter-size hail. Source, radar indicated. Impact, hail damage to vehicles is expected. Expect wind damage to roofs, siding, and trees. This severe thunderstorm will be near Martinville around 3:35 p.m. Central Daylight Time. Maggie around 3:45 p.m. Central Daylight Time. For your protection, move to an interior room on the lowest floor of a building.
1: 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And Jules Blue, also 32. She was in Evil Tiki Babes. Sounds scary.
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4: It's already pretty hot out there across central Mississippi, and temperatures continue to climb. We'll end up in the low 90s for highs later this afternoon. Feel like temperatures up to about 103. A lot of us will stay dry, but be on the lookout for an isolated shower or thunderstorm later this evening, a leftover shower tonight, drier weather, mid-90s tomorrow. I'm meteorologist Matt Standard.
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1: We know you're going to leave work on time. You're probably going to leave early. But he is here so you don't have to work alone. Thanks, Adam.
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So it's the Almost the End of Monday.

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Jackson's Alternative Rock 93.1. I think I found the best thing about living in Mississippi. People are dealing with the end of summer scaries in the nation this time of year. Extra anxiety, sadness. And it's because of how carefree summertime is. Again, for most of the country, not here. I don't think I know anybody who's upset with summer being over. It's Rock 93.1 in the neighborhood.

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The Rock 93.1 app is free. 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I can't.

Vasovagal syncope. What the hell does that mean? It's Rock 93 Rolling Jackson's Alternative. Even if you don't know what it means, you've either experienced it or known someone to experience it. I'll tell you what it is next on Rock 93 Rolling.

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0: 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All right. Vasovagal syncope. Any idea what that is? It sounds a little dirty. And it actually looks even more dirty the way it's spelled. V-A-S-O-V-A-G-A-L. Yikes. No, that's just whenever you see or hear something that overtakes your body so much so that you pass out. Like the sight of blood. That was a big one for my brother. And I always kind of like made fun of him for passing out every time he had to get a shot whenever he was a kid. Well, then fast forward to me being 18 years old and somebody tried to get me to donate blood. And I was like, I really don't want to donate blood. And I thought I wouldn't have to donate blood because I left the country just a few weeks earlier. They were like, no, Bermuda doesn't count. You're good to go. Out like a light. As soon as I didn't even get to the chair where they were going to have me donate blood. Couldn't do it. Rock 93.1.
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5: It is a hot and humid afternoon out there across central Mississippi. We've hit the mid-90s. Feels like it's closer to about 104 or so. Watch out for some pop-up showers and storms throughout the rest of the day, although not everyone will get wet. Overnight tonight, we'll clear back out. We'll fall to the 70s.

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0: The only station that makes you want to turn it up. And not just because you're losing your hearing. I don't know why this is my old man voice, but it is. 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

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Something for you to wake up with every single morning. 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

Jackson's Alternative is on Rock 93.1. I don't think I would be upset with somebody saying this about me. But one guy sued his ex-wife over something she claimed about him. I'll tell you what it is next.

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0: is on Rock 93.1, Adam in the Afternoon. Do you know who Haley Khalil is? Well, she's the ex-wife of Matt Khalil, who's an NFL football player who decided to sue his ex-wife over comments that she made about why their marriage ended. She said that there was anatomical incompatibility was one of the reasons why they got divorced, and he sued her for that. Why? Well, the incompatibility part was this guy, Matt, was apparently too big. She compared his stuff to two or three cans of soda stacked on top of each other. Oh, my gosh. I would have to assume the only reason he's suing is because that is not true. And now he's being set up for disappointment with every woman for the rest of his life.
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National Weather Service in Jackson has issued a severe thunderstorm warning for southeastern Holmes County in central Mississippi, southwestern Etowah County in central Mississippi, northeastern Yazoo County in central Mississippi, until 6:30 p.m. Central Daylight Time. At 5:27 p.m. Central Daylight Time, a severe thunderstorm was located over Franklin, 47 miles south of Lexington, moving southeast at 10 miles per hour. Hazard, 60 miles per hour wind gusts and quarter-size hail. Source, radar indicated. Impact, hail damage to vehicles is expected. Expect wind damage to roofs, siding, and trees. This severe thunderstorm will be near Gooden and Pickens around 5:30 p.m. Central Daylight Time. For your protection, move to an interior room on the lowest floor of a building. And try.

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We'll do No Doubt, My Chemical Romance coming up. Cage the Elephant right now. Beaches in Tennessee.

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Jackson's Alternative is on Rock 93.1. Did you see Joey Chestnut just won a big eating championship? 21 and a quarter pounds of poutine in 10 minutes. And if you don't know, that's like French fries, cheese, and gravy.

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You ever spook yourself thinking, oh my gosh, I just sent a text message about somebody to that person? Literally just happened to me. A text I sent like 25 minutes ago. Hadn't thought about it, and I was like, oh my god, did I send that? Nope, we're good. Went to the right group chat. Rock 93.1, Tempur City.

guys think October 23rd is going to be like the best day ever at Shuckers? First of all, it's a Friday night. Second of all, and almost more exciting than it being Friday, it's a first impression session day. And if you've never been to one, make October 23rd the first one you go to. Edge Hill will be performing for you and the whole fam. It's an all-ages show at Shuckers. Absolutely free. Think like happy hour time. This is Shinedown, Rock 93.1.

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0: Paranoid at Rock 93.1. I saw a story about a guy who got arrested, and I think his wife should have gotten arrested too. I'm not going to lie. They had a domestic dispute that started in the bedroom because this guy kept giving her a Dutch oven over and over again. And she's like, "You get out of bed if you are going to fart like that." And he's like, "How about you make me?" And I think he called her the B word. And she spit on him. Well, then he got a little out of hand. He, like, beat her up and stuff. So, yes, he should be arrested for that. But you can't spit on your husband unless he asks nicely. And it doesn't sound like he was asking. So, I don't know. I think they both should be in trouble.
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4: It is a hot and humid afternoon out there across central Mississippi. We've hit the mid-90s. Feels like it's close to about 104 or so. Watch out for some pop-up showers and storms throughout the rest of the day, although not everyone will get wet. Overnight tonight, we'll clear back out. We'll fall to the 70s with more 90s and sun tomorrow. I'm meteorologist Matt Standridge.
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Jackson's Alternative is on Rock 93.1 out in the afternoon. And we've got an app for you to listen to us in your car. Like if you're going, I don't know, up to Oxford or something like that, you can listen to us the whole way there. 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

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No, not tomorrow morning. I'll be back tomorrow afternoon. Getting all mixed up here. Have a great rest of your night. 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